0: WPER, you make it possible to share encouragement.
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0: been so blessed, and yet there's been tragedy this year, but God has provided things that we never thought it would ever happen, and I'm excited just what this ministry is doing and what God is doing, right, in everybody's lives, and the people that he's touching, the people that he's encouraging, and he blesses you to bless others.
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1: I wake up in the morning and put WPER on, and it really means a lot. I love the radio station. I play it in my car. It means a lot just hearing the stories and the testimony. So thank you so much for what you guys do.
2: Three brothers in a fire, willing to die for their faith. But you were with them in the fire, and they walked out the next day. And Daniel met a lion because he chose to pray. But you shut the mouth of that lion, and he walked out the next day.

You know that feeling when a song speaks to where you are? That doesn't have to end when you leave the car. The WPER app keeps encouragement with you all day long.

Virginia's home for encouragement. WPER.

0: everyone's a beach person in the summer. You may not go, but you still think of beach.
1: Still think about it, right? Hey, we're Eric and Heather. Thanks for choosing WPER this morning.
0: And a lot of great things. Like, last time I was at the beach, I saw someone doing something. I'm like, that's a great idea. Because people think of stuff if you go enough.
1: Yes.
0: Like little hacks, that kind of a thing.
1: Oh, I saw one and I was like, I literally cannot believe I never thought of this. So, you know, as you're headed to the car for the day, you want to put your shoes on, but you know, your feet are wet, and then you get the sand on them, and you're just
0: right,
1: like,
0: there's the back and forth. You want to minimize the...
1: Yeah, so my friend took a plastic shopping bag, like you get at the grocery store, you know, those little two-handled shopping bags.
0: Oh, sure.
1: Fill it with some water from the ocean, and carry it with you to the car.
0: Come on.
1: So that when you get there, you can rinse your feet off in the bag, and then put your shoes on that don't have sand on your feet. And then you let... whoever else is with you, wash your feet off. Is that not brilliant?
0: That's a great idea. You're talking about like the
1: little plastic grocery bags. Yeah.
0: I might need to triple up because some of the places I shop, there's holes in the bottom of those bags. Yeah.

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0: God will meet you at your need. That's Meet Me in the Valley, Tasha Layton on your encouraging WPER. Hey, I'm Eric. This is Heather.
1: You know, there are people in your life that when you see their face, sometimes the first thought is, oh, thank God, because they're there. And it doesn't take any more than about 0.4 seconds on social media to see that there's a whole world that keeps screaming, look at me, hey, look at me, look at me.
0: Yeah, there is that element for sure.
1: A friend of mine sent me a post that said, be a there you are person.
0: Oh, there you are.
1: In a world that screams, here am I, here, look at me, here I am.
0: That's good.

0: Hey, I'm Eric. My friend Heather, you're encouraging WPER this morning, asking you if there's something that you've been praying about, could we join you?
1: Oh my goodness, it would be an honor to be that praying friend for and with you. We just have to know how we can pray. There's a prayer wall you can access through either our website, WPER.org, or through the WPER app. You get a lot of people praying that way. But if you just need it to be more us, you can always text us through the WPER app.
0: Or even call 877-859-9737. Want to be praying for you. We just got to know how.
2: Things are getting real. Jesus, take the wheel. Only way I'm getting to the other side. Days are getting dark. Life's a little hard. Blinded, but I'm trying not to lose sight. I don't got this, I know you got this.

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That's new music from Stars Go Dim on your encouraging WPER. Hi, I'm Dwayne. Good afternoon. We got some pizza today in our team meeting. I had lunch today together to celebrate Eric's birthday. Eric from the morning show had a birthday just a couple of days ago on Sunday, so his favorite meal. Happy birthday, Eric. And someone pointed out that Eric shares a birthday with Prince William. It's like, all right, well, that's pretty cool. And I said, but, you know, he's got nothing on you because you are also the child of a king. Plus, you got a bunch more hair. Here's Third Day, WPER.

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Liking that song by We the Kingdom. That one's called Rescue Me on your encouraging WPER. I am Dwayne. Well, tonight's another opportunity to enjoy some family fun time at the ball game. If you have tickets to tonight's Fredericksburg Nationals game, it's a Tuesday night. That means it's another WPER night at the stadium. If you're going to be at the game, we'd love to see you there. Just look for the big blue tent, and Eric from the morning show will be there as well. He'd love the chance to chat with you. And just in case you're curious, looks like the rain should be pretty much done for the Fredericksburg area, and should be pretty nice for tonight. Maybe get a little peek of sunshine by game time tonight as well. Tomorrow looks to be just a beautiful sunny summer day. Mid-80s, lots of sunshine coming tomorrow. Who's